0: Antenne NRW.
1: Die besten Hits aller Zeiten.
2: 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I can only

0: Sommer in unserer Heimat. Antenne NRW.
1: They say the holy water's watered down, and this town's lost its faith. Our colors will fade eventually, so if our time is running out, day after day, we'll make the mundane a masterpiece. Oh my, my, oh my, my love, I take one look at you, you're taking me out.

0: I don't play when it comes to my heart, let's get it though. I don't really want a white horse in a carriage. I'm thinking more white horses and carriage. I need you right here, cause every time you fall, I play with this kitty like you play with your guitar.
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0: 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I gotta have faith. Because I gotta have faith. I gotta have faith.
1: 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Antenne NRW.

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1: Hit it. This ain't no disco. It ain't no country club either.